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17: You know, it's funny, when I think back to what the typical American dinner looked like when you and I were kids, there's usually some kind of meat featured at the center of the plate. Vegetables are there, but often thought of as a side dish. More and more, though, we are coming to realize that a plant-based diet, with little or no meat even, is going to be a healthier way to eat for just about everyone. New study out of the University of Hawaii Cancer Center found that eating a high-quality plant-rich diet that includes whole grains, vegetables, and fruits may prevent cognitive impairment even when people start that diet in their late 50s and 60s. Yeah, it's important to make sure you're getting enough protein, fats, complex carbohydrates. Just because you cut out or even cut back on meat, though, is not a license to eat whatever you want. Focus on eating whole, real foods. I'm Dr. Sanjay Gupta, helping you live a better life.
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14: A better life with Dr. Sanjay Gupta.
15: I'm feeling lucky to have my college-age kids home with me for a few weeks this summer. And one of the things I know we're going to be talking about, AI. I've started to use it more often at the hospital to get fresh takes on patient problems that I'm trying to solve. And for my girls, well, I know that they are navigating college now with these new powerful tools. Something, frankly, that you and I couldn't have even imagined when we were in school. But while it may be tempting to outsource your studying and your work to these large language models, I beg you not to. And that's because AI chatbots tend to reproduce what researchers call weird viewpoints. That's an acronym: Western, Educated, Industrialized, Rich, and Democratic. Look, AI isn't going away, and admittedly, it can be a really powerful tool, but you don't want it doing your thinking for you. I'm Dr. Sanjay Gupta, helping you live a better life.
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8: As someone who's been married nearly 25 years, I'll tell you, there's a lot of great things about having a spouse. And according to a new study out of the University of Miami Health System, marriage might even be linked to a lower risk of cancer. Why? Well, the researchers said people who are married are less likely to engage in risky behavior. They're more likely to get a nudge to go to regular preventive medicine appointments and screenings. And they have a partner to share the load of family obligations, household chores, and finances. No one is saying you should get married in the pursuit of better health. But if you are single, how can you build a strong support system to maybe get some of these same benefits? Do your own research, find out what's important, and then hold members of your squad accountable and let them hold you accountable as well. That can provide a lot of support. I'm Dr. Sanjay Gupta, helping you live a better life.

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2: If I were to ask you what makes for a good night's sleep, you'd probably say a dark, quiet room, not too many things on your mind. But every night when you go to get some Z's, how often do you really think about the temperature in your bedroom? Temperature may be one of the most underappreciated factors in sleep. That's according to the Senior Vice President of Research and Scientific Affairs at the National Sleep Foundation. We often hear about lights and screens and stress, but even modest changes in temperature and airflow can influence both how quickly you fall asleep and how deeply you stay asleep. Most experts will recommend a room temperature of 60 to 67 degrees Fahrenheit. You might also experiment with your sheets and what you actually wear to bed. Play around a bit and see what improves your sleep. You might be delightfully surprised. I'm Dr. Sanjay Gupta, helping you live a better life.
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Oh my, my, oh my, my love, I take one look at you, you're taking me.

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3: 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Selena and Crockett, 100.7 LEV.
6: And a good Wednesday morning to you. Happy 1st of July to you as well. It's going to feel like that out there today. Selena and Crockett, 100.7 LEV. Hope everybody's having a great little hump day so far. If you're up and moving, thanks for bringing us along on the ride. I mentioned that weather. When I tell you that it's going to be a high of 95 today, and that's the coolest of the next 3 days, that just gives you a good indication. Warm out there already. We're sitting at about 72 in the Lehigh Valley right now. We're trying to get you through the morning with some fun and shenanigans and all that good stuff. So thanks for bringing us along with you. Coming your way at 8 o'clock, we're flying you away. You want to talk about warm? Check out Phoenix. Chicago and Styx are going to be there. We want to get you out there for a trip. We're talking a VIP experience as well. We'll give you that keyword at 8. Coming your way, 7:40. 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That'll be in 2 weeks, July 16th. We'll get you there, 7:40, with a look at this day in history. Coming our way at 6:40, we've got a pair of ride all day passes to Knoebels. You want to talk about making some great summer family memories? They've got you covered there at Knoebels. Your shot to win there with our nearly impossible question. And at 5:40, we got a family four-pack of tickets to Shakespeare's Romeo and Juliet at the Pennsylvania Shakespeare Festival at DeSales University. So let's not wait any longer. Let's get back into the tunes for you. Happy Wednesday. Selena and Crockett, 100.7 LEV.

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2: 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The extreme heat can be dangerous, especially for senior citizens. Local leaders want seniors to take this weather seriously, and they're getting the word out about resources to help keep people cool and safe. County officials across our area are advising seniors to stay indoors and in the AC in Warren County. Seniors can cool off at any of the county's libraries. Northampton County also has locations open across the area. Officials say if you have air conditioning, though, it's best to simply stay put during this heat wave. Officials are urging people to check on your neighbors, friends, and family. There are also cooling centers around Allentown for anyone who needs to be cool. The city's opening doors to cooling centers in Roosevelt, Jordan, and Franklin Parks today and tomorrow. There are also pools and spray parks. The Clyde E. Boskett Senior Park and Old Allentown Fairgrounds provide some of those for you to be able to cool off. And finally, have you made it if you haven't been made into a Lego? They've teamed up with Olivia Rodrigo to launch a 5-set collectible collection. I feel like you shouldn't have to say those two words together. That highlights different eras of her career, with the first 3 sets now available for pre-order and the full range releasing on August 1st. No word on when the Selena and Crockett Lego set will be out, though. They haven't even taken a picture or anything yet. I don't know what they're going to do. Steel Stacks would be a really cool Lego set, now that I think about that. Getting yourself some Lego Steel Stacks. Anyway, hot today. I mean, I don't know how else to put it to you. 72, high of 95. It's going to feel even hotter than that. You heard the news. Stay indoors if you can. Make sure you're checking on your neighbors and loved ones, that everybody's doing all right. Your pets, make sure we're getting our pets in and not being out too long. Good to get them out for an early morning walk if you can. It's Selena and Crockett, 100.7 LEV.
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0: game around the Lehigh Valley today and the next couple of days. 100.7 LEV temperatures. Feeling over 100. Could feel up to 105 in the next couple of days. So make sure you're taking care of yourself. Stay hydrated. Check on your neighbors. Stay in cool spots if you can. We want to get you and your squad out. Make yourself some summer memories here. We got a 4-pack of tickets to Shakespeare's Romeo and Juliet as part of the PA Shakespeare Festival on the main stage at the Sales University Center. The story challenges whether love can ever truly conquer hate. We all know the story of Romeo and Juliet. Share it with the family. The show's going to run from July 8th through Sunday, August 2nd. Tickets are on sale now at pashakespeare.org/tickets. But we're dishing out a 4-pack right now. I want to know what you're up to so far this early in the morning, or perhaps late at night. Just kind of depends on how your cookies crumbled there. 610-720-1007.
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1: Selena and Crockett's sound advice. 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

0: It's already a little bit crispy if you're getting on out the door early this morning, 100.7 LEV. If you are kickstarting your day with us, we certainly do appreciate it. We got a family four-pack of tickets to Shakespeare's Romeo and Juliet at the Pennsylvania Shakespeare Festival at DeSales University. Good morning. Who's this?
1: This is Jody.
0: How are you? I'm excellent. How are you, my friend? How are we beating the heat today?
1: How are we beating the heat? Helping with my grandchildren, so it's going to be inside, maybe a movie, take them out to eat. Like.
0: Oh, my Jody. You are the sweetest. Well, stay cool today, my friends, with those kiddos doing what you're doing. And you've got yourself a four-pack of tickets to Shakespeare's Romeo and Juliet as part of the PA Shakespeare Festival at DeSales.
1: Thank you so much.
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4: 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No problems on 22 or 78, though unusual delays on 33 or 80, accident-free on the turnpike. If you see a traffic problem, call their toll-free tip line, 855-ROAD-TIP. 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
0: Here's your 100-second information update from 69 News. The extreme heat can be dangerous, especially for senior citizens. Local leaders want seniors to take this weather seriously, and they're getting the word out about resources to help keep people cool and safe. County officials across our area are advising seniors to stay indoors and in the AC in Warren County. Seniors can cool off at any of the county's libraries. Northampton County also has locations open across the area. Officials say if you have air conditioning, though, it's best to simply stay put during this heat wave. Officials are urging people to check on your neighbors, friends, and family. There are also cooling centers around Allentown for anyone who needs to be cool. The city's opening doors to cooling centers in Roosevelt, Jordan, and Franklin Parks today and tomorrow. There are also pools and spray parks. The Clyde E. Boskett Senior Park and Old Allentown Fairgrounds provide some of those for you to be able to cool off. And finally, I'm not telling you to ever take justice into your own hands. However, in Mexico, somebody is. They've got a vigilante Batman who's going around duct taping alleged bicycle thieves to light poles with the word Ratero written on their foreheads. That's Spanish for thief. Some also had cat whiskers and mustaches drawn on their faces, while others had their mouths taped shut. I just have a lot of questions. I don't even know where to go with that. Don't do that. That's where I'm going to go with that. Just don't do that. But, I mean, that was the Bruce Wayne. Don't do it. That's the point. Okay. Could you imagine just seeing that guy on the street? 72 degrees right now. A high of 95. Stay cool. Find ways to stay cool and hydrated today throughout the day. It's important. It's going to be like that the next couple of days. Make sure you're checking on your neighbors, taking care of your pets. Get them out early this morning. Selena and Crockett, 100.7 LEV.
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1: From group play into the knockout round, the U.S. is favored, but they have not beaten a European team in the World Cup since way back in 2002. Tonight's game is kicking off at 8 o'clock, and thousands of fans are expected to gather at Soccer Fest today at Steel Stacks for the games throughout the day. Staying cool is a top priority. Emergency officials continue to remind everyone coming out to Bethlehem tonight to pace yourselves, drink plenty of water. Win or lose in the U.S. knockout phase, Soccer Fest will still be happening at Steel Stacks with viewing parties all the way through the end of the World Cup on July 19th. And if you're thinking, ooh, I want to get some new swag to get out for the game tonight, whoops. The Morning Brew says Nike did not make enough U.S. World Cup soccer jerseys. They're almost sold out online and in stores because of the team's winning run in the World Cup. That's a good problem to have. Selling out all those jerseys because the team keeps playing. We'll see if they can get themselves to the round of 16 tonight as they take on Bosnia at 8 o'clock. Check it out at Steel Stacks at Soccer Fest. Great environment to see a game. That's what's trending with Selena and Crockett on 100.7 LEV.
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1: 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What if I stop? A British medical journal says you'll gain the weight back 4 times faster. So what now? There is an answer. Alex Goen patented hypnosis. In fact, a JAMA study says adding behavior therapy to GLP-1s produced 3 times the results. Hypnosis is behavior therapy, concentrated. And Alex Goen hypnosis is the only U.S. patented hypnosis proven useful by the U.S. Patent Office. 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

town's lost its faith. 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

0: That sun is peeking out, and you are going to feel it in the Lehigh Valley today. 100.7 LEV. Thank you for kickstarting your Wednesday with us. How about getting out for some family fun? Love the whole squad over there at Knoebels Amusement Resort in Elysburg. All ages, family of all ages, you can find something fun and to do at Knoebels. We've got a four-pack of passes, ride-all-day passes. I'm sorry, a pair of ride-all-day passes, two ride-all-day passes. Coming up for grabs at 6:40 with our nearly impossible question. You know you're looking for some family fun. We've got it for you coming up in 10 minutes on 100.7 LEV.
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3: 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No unusual delays on 222 or 100. 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I'm Christy O'Brien.
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0: Here's your 100-second information update from 69 News. The extreme heat can be dangerous, especially for senior citizens. Local leaders want seniors to take this weather seriously, and they're getting the word out about resources to help keep people cool and safe. County officials across our area are advising seniors to stay indoors and in the AC in Warren County. Seniors can cool off at any of the county's libraries. Northampton County also has locations open across the area. Officials say if you have air conditioning, though, it's best to simply stay put during this heat wave. Officials are urging people to check on your neighbors, friends, and family. There are also cooling centers around Allentown for anyone who needs to be cool. The city's opening doors to cooling centers in Roosevelt, Jordan, and Franklin Parks today and tomorrow. There are also pools and spray parks. The Clyde E. Boskett Senior Park and Old Allentown Fairgrounds provide some of those for you to be able to cool off. And finally, you've heard this a time or two when teams come to town for playoff games or something like that, but Newser says World Cup soccer fans are supporting their own teams by going to the opposing team's hotel and making noises so they can't sleep. Videos show fans honking car horns, blowing trumpets, chanting, singing, and playing the drums. Players usually look out their windows to see what's going on before they go back to bed. Listen, whatever can give you an advantage, I guess, if you're trying to help your team. I don't suggest it, though. I don't suggest it. You want to get that dub. It's going to feel like it's over 100 later on this afternoon. The high says 95. It's going to feel warmer than that. Check on your love. Get the puppies out now if you can. Okay, get an early stroll in before that peak sunrise gets here. Just stay cool how you can today. It's Selena and Crockett, 100.7 LEV. 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
10: 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What if I stop? A British medical journal says you'll gain the weight back four times faster. So what now? 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Alex Goen patented hypnosis. In fact, a JAMA study says adding behavior therapy to GLP-1s produced three times the results. Hypnosis is behavior therapy, concentrated. And Alex Goen hypnosis is the only U.S. patented hypnosis proven useful by the U.S. Patent Office. 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

0: We hope you are having just a splendid start to your Wednesday so far. It's Lena and Crockett, 100.7 LEV, here with your nearly impossible question. And a pair of Ride All Day passes to Knoebels Amusement Resort up for grabs. Here is your question. 4 out of every 10 homes have one of these outside of them. Good morning. What's your guess?
1: A doormat.
0: A doormat. That is it. About 4 out of every 10 homes have one of these outside. It's a welcome mat, a doormat. Do you have one of those out in front of your spot?
1: I do. A new one for 4th of July.
0: Excellent. Okay, so we're celebrating the holiday. What's it got on there?
1: Something red, white, and blue. I don't know. We don't use our front door.
0: Don't make me say what it is. Just know that we're celebrating. That's awesome. Well, listen, Jackie, you've got a pair of Ride All Day passes to Knoebels Amusement Resort, a great spot for the whole family. Congratulations.
1: Yes, thank you so much.
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4: For the most part, we're looking good this morning. 22 slow in both directions around MacArthur. No problems on 78 or 33. We're looking good on 80 and 380. If you see a traffic problem, call their toll-free tip line, 855-ROAD-TIP. I'm Christy O'Brien.
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0: Here's your 100-second information update from 69 News. The extreme heat can be dangerous, especially for senior citizens. Local leaders want seniors to take this weather seriously, and they're getting the word out about resources to help keep people cool and safe. County officials across our area are advising seniors to stay indoors and in the AC in Warren County. Seniors can cool off at any of the county's libraries. Northampton County also has locations open across the area. Officials say if you have air conditioning, though, it's best to simply stay put during this heat wave. Officials are urging people to check on your neighbors, friends, and family. There are also cooling centers around Allentown for anyone who needs to be cool. The city's opening doors to cooling centers in Roosevelt, Jordan, and Franklin Parks today and tomorrow. There are also pools and spray parks. The Clyde E. Boskett Senior Park and Old Allentown Fairgrounds provide some of those for you to be able to cool off. And finally, we always want to share these stories, especially when they're nationwide, just so you can keep your eyes and ears out in case you hear anything. NBC says a Walmart scam is trending. People are receiving fake voicemails from Walmart claiming they have pre-authorized the purchase of a PlayStation 5 and a 3D headset for almost $1,000. Scammers are trying to get credit card numbers. The police are telling people to hang up if they receive this call. It's going on nationwide, so just a heads up from your friends, Selena and Crockett. Well, you see that sun coming in full speed ahead right now. It is going to be a hot one today. Actually, the cooler of the next 3 days, if you can believe it or not. So if you've got stuff to get done today, early in the day to do it is a good idea. Get those puppies out early, certainly, or later on this evening. It's going to be hot. It's going to feel like 100 in the Lehigh Valley today. So stay hydrated, stay cool, and check on your loved ones. It's Selena and Crockett, 100.7 LEV.
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0: Could this heat be making some changes to those 4th of July plans? Selena and Crockett, 100.7 LEV. There's already been some shifting in schedules. The Bethlehem concert's already been relocated because of the heat. The municipal band 4th of July concert was moved to the Ice House on River Street. Ice House sounds like the perfect spot when it's too hot outside, but you can't miss it. The Ice House is right there. It was supposed to be held at Payro Plaza, but was moved indoors because of the heat. That concert will be this Saturday at 7:30, but could be a trend that we could see in and around the Lehigh Valley over the next couple of days as this heat. Today, it's supposed to be a high of 95, and that's the lowest of the next 3 days. Going to feel like it's over 100, so that's definitely something we're going to keep our eyes on here. At 100.7 LEV, already a concert relocated. 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And thanks to our friends at Boom Boss Fireworks. But some of these could change. So we're going to stay on top of that for you. 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Dorney Park, Star Spangled Nights going on, Steel Stacks Independence Day celebration, Woodstone Country Club, the Great American Blast at Coca-Cola Park, just a few in and around our area that are coming up. 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If this heat changes some things around, it's Selena and Crockett, 100.7 LEV.
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3: From the LEV Traffic Command Center.
4: 22 eastbound, stop and go between Cedar Crest and 15th. No problems on 78 or 309. We're looking good on the turnpike. If you see a traffic problem, call our toll-free tip line, 855-ROAD-TIP. I'm Christy O'Brien.
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5: 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What if I stop? A British medical journal says you'll gain the weight back four times faster. So what now? There is an answer. Alex Goen patented hypnosis. In fact, a JAMA study says adding behavior therapy to GLP-1s produced three times the results. Hypnosis is behavior therapy, concentrated. And Alex Goen hypnosis is the only U.S. patented hypnosis proven useful by the U.S. Patent Office. 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
5: 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No unusual delays on 33 or 80. Accident-free on the turnpike. If you see a traffic problem, call our toll-free tip line, 855-ROAD-TIP. I'm Christy O'Brien.
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0: Here's your 100-second information update from 69 News. The extreme heat can be dangerous, especially for senior citizens. Local leaders want seniors to take this weather seriously, and they're getting the word out about resources to help keep people cool and safe. County officials across our area are advising seniors to stay indoors and in the AC in Warren County. Seniors can cool off at any of the county's libraries. Northampton County also has locations open across the area. Officials say if you have air conditioning, though, it's best to simply stay put during this heat wave. Officials are urging people to check on your neighbors, friends, and family. There are also cooling centers around Allentown for anyone who needs to be cool. The city's opening doors to cooling centers in Roosevelt, Jordan, and Franklin Parks today and tomorrow. There are also pools and spray parks. The Clyde E. Boskett Senior Park and Old Allentown Fairgrounds provide some of those for you to be able to cool off. And finally, it's like the movie Homeward Bound. I can never quite understand how these stories happen, but when you hear about the reunions, it's so sweet. Dexerto says a Florida dog was recently found in New York, more than 1,000 miles away from home. Apollo, a 13-year-old Shih Tzu, escaped from his family home in April. He ended up at an animal shelter in Long Island with a tag that read Yuri. Nick Josie traveled to New York to reunite with Apollo and to bring his puppy home, who now has a baby brother at home as well. So a lot going on there for Apollo. Like, how does a dog get 1,000 miles away? I don't know that we'll ever know for sure, but I love to hear about the reunions. Speaking of puppies, Chinook was our pet of the week yesterday with our friends at the Lehigh Valley Humane Society. Bunch of great folks over there. Chinook was adorable. A four-year-old. You can go ahead and check that out on our socials right now. But if you're looking for a furry friend, check out our friends at the Lehigh Valley Humane Society. Get those furry friends out now, early, before it gets too hot, because that heat is a-coming today. So get those puppies out early. Make sure you're hydrating. Check on your neighbors. Make sure everybody's doing aye out there in this heat. It's Selena and Crockett, 100.7 LEV.
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11: 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What if I stop? A British medical journal says you'll gain the weight back 4 times faster. So what now? There is an answer. Alex Goen patented hypnosis. In fact, a JAMA study says adding behavior therapy to GLP-1s produced 3 times the results. Hypnosis is behavior therapy, concentrated. And Alex Goen hypnosis is the only U.S. patented hypnosis proven useful by the U.S. Patent Office. 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

0: have some fun this morning, shall we? Selena and Crockett, 100.7 LEV, here to take a look at this day in history. 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Or you could win them right now by having some fun with us. So we are throwing this one back this day in history to the year 1992. It's going to be hot the next couple of days, like stupid hot, to the point where everyone's saying if you can stay inside in the air conditioning, do it for as long as you can. And if you're like us, one of the things that we love to do, Selena just talked about how her husband for Father's Day wanted to watch the whole Lord of the Rings trilogy with his family. So one of the things that we like to do is show our kids some of the movies from back in the day that we loved. This is definitely one of them. So some hashtag fun facts for you. Hashtag fun facts. Almost all the actresses in this movie did their own stunts, and famously one bruise actually stuck with one of the actresses for almost a year. I don't want to give it away, but when they actually show it, you're like, oh wow, that's great, man. No, that was a real bruise that stuck with her for a year. The lead actor in this movie, who starred in some of the biggest movies of all time and has Oscars and all those things, said on the Bill Simmons podcast that this was his number one favorite movie to film that he's ever had to work on. The All-Star Game for baseball is just a couple of weeks away down the road in Philly at Citizens Bank Park, and an all-star cast was in this one for sure. Can you tell us what movie this is from?
1: You know, they got over 100 girls here, so some of yous are gonna have to go home.
2: Yeah, sorry about that.
1: Oh, Doris.
2: Those people are jerks.
1: What do you mean, some of us?
2: Do it.
1: Okay, some of them are going home.
2: Hey, how did you do that? Excuse me. Hey, you caught that? Hello?
0: It's such a good movie. There's a lot of good lessons. So I said you could show it to the kids. There is some stuff in that movie that, you know, you make sure the kids are a little grown up for. What movie is that from? 610-720-1007. You could be seeing Lionel Richie at Xfinity Mobile Arena in Philly. 610-720-1007.
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5: For the most part, things are looking good this morning. 22 eastbound delays between Cedar Crest and 15th. 33 slow southbound approaching 22. No problems on 78 or the Turnpike. If you see a traffic problem, call their toll-free tip line, 855-ROAD-TIP. I'm Christy O'Brien.
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9: 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Every day, one thought haunts you. What if I stop? A British medical journal says you'll gain the weight back four times faster. So what now? There is an answer. Alex Goen patented hypnosis. In fact, a JAMA study says adding behavior therapy to GLP-1s produced three times the results. Hypnosis is behavior therapy, concentrated. And Alex Goen hypnosis is the only U.S. patented hypnosis proven useful by the U.S. Patent Office. 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

0: this game's not really an X's and O's kind of game, but maybe like a 6-4-3 double play kind of a clue here for you as we take a look at this day in history for your shot to win a pair of tickets. See Lionel Richie at Xfinity Mobile Arena in Philly. We are throwing it back to a movie in 1992. The lead actor in this movie, who starred in some of the biggest movies of all time, said on a podcast that this was his number one favorite movie he ever had to work on. It's not in this clip, but he's definitely a big part of this movie. Christian, can you tell us what this is from?
1: Some of you are going to have to go home.
2: Yeah, sorry about that.
1: Oh, Doris.
2: Those people are jerks.
1: What do you mean, some of us?
2: Do it.
1: Okay, some of them are going home.
2: Hey, how did you do that?
3: Is it A League of Your Own?
0: It's A League of Their Own. You got it. Debuting this day in 1992. Is that one of your favorites from back in the day?
3: It's a great movie. I love there's no crying with baseball.
0: That was actually voted. It's funny because as I was looking up facts from the movie, that's like the number 54 most quoted movie line of all time. There's no crying in baseball. I wanted to use that one, but that kind of really would have given it away. Well, congratulations to you, my friend. You got a pair of tickets to see Lionel Richie at Xfinity Mobile Arena on Thursday, July 16th.
3: Awesome. Thank you.
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6: 22 eastbound delays between Cedar Crest and MacArthur. Westbound slow around Airport Road. 33 southbound seeing the usual delays at 248. No problems on 78 or 309. If you see a traffic problem, call our toll-free tip line 855-ROAD-TIP. I'm Christy O'Brien.
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0: Here's your 100-second information update from 69 News. The extreme heat can be dangerous, especially for senior citizens. Local leaders want seniors to take this weather seriously, and they're getting the word out about resources to help keep people cool and safe. County officials across our area are advising seniors to stay indoors and in the AC. In Warren County, seniors can cool off at any of the county's libraries. Northampton County also has locations open across the area. Officials say if you have air conditioning, though, it's best to simply stay put during this heat wave. Officials are urging people to check on your neighbors, friends, and family. There are also cooling centers around Allentown for anyone who needs to be cool. The city's opening doors to cooling centers in Roosevelt, Jordan, and Franklin Parks today and tomorrow. There are also pools and spray parks. The Clyde E. Boskett Senior Park and Old Allentown Fairgrounds provide some of those for you to be able to cool off. And finally, how about a little extra cash in your pocket for the summertime? It's our summer vacay payday. You can make a splash this summer, $1,000 for five different winners, and it could be you. 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Perhaps that vacay would send you to like Alaska or someplace way, way cooler than it is here right now. Hot one today, only going to get hotter the next couple of days. So stay hydrated, stay cool where you can. We're sitting at about 80 degrees right now. We're going to get up to 95. It's going to feel like over 100. So walk the puppies, do what you got to do early this morning before the heat gets too crazy here in the Lehigh Valley. It's Lena and Crockett, 100.7 LEV.
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2: 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What if I stop? A British medical journal says you'll gain the weight back four times faster. So what now? There is an answer. Alex Goen patented hypnosis. In fact, a JAMA study says adding behavior therapy to GLP-1s produced three times the results. Hypnosis is behavior therapy concentrated. And Alex Goen hypnosis is the only U.S. patented hypnosis proven useful by the U.S. Patent Office. 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

0: Man, we got to get in World Cup mode, don't we? All right. U.S. men's national team starts it tonight, the knockout round. They've got a match against Bosnia. Whew. Knockout means win and go on, lose and go home. Both countries are looking to make history as the U.S. has only won one World Cup knockout game in its history. They're looking to get down to 16. As for their opponents, this is their first time a Bosnian team has advanced from group play into the knockout round. So something's got to give here. The U.S. is favored in the game, but they have not beaten a European team in the World Cup since 2002. Tonight's game kicks off at 8 o'clock in San Francisco in California. Well, we're not allowed to call it Levi Stadium, but that's where the 49ers play. That game. Thousands of fans are expected to gather at Soccer Fest today. Steel stacks and staying cool during the games is certainly a top priority. Emergency officials continue to remind everyone that's coming out to Bethlehem this week. Pace yourselves, drink plenty of water, win or lose for the U.S. in the knockout phase. Soccer Fest viewing parties are scheduled through July 19th as the World Cup keeps on rolling right along. And if you thought you were going to have a fresh kick getting down there, maybe not. Whoops. The Morning Brew says Nike did not make enough U.S. World Cup soccer jerseys. They're almost sold out online and in stores because of the team's winning run so far in the World Cup. That's good news, I feel like, okay? Let's keep it rolling. Let's keep those jerseys selling quickly. And let's get to 16 and see where it goes from there. So a big game tonight for Team USA. Maybe you're watching down at Soccer Fest at Steel Stacks. Stay cool. Go celebrate. It's 100.7 LEV.
1: From the LEV Traffic Command Center.
2: Usual delays on 22, westbound jammed at Airport Road, eastbound stop and go between 309 and 15th. 78 westbound, watch for stop traffic at Summit Lawn due to road work. No problems on 222 or 100. We're looking good on the turnpike. If you see a traffic problem, call our toll-free tip line, 855-ROAD-TIP. I'm Christy O'Brien.
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0: sound exactly like that when I sing the song in the shower. It's Teddy Swims on 100.7 LEV, along with Selena and Crockett. I mean, maybe a little different, like pitch range is, you know, whatever. But we are excited because we have got a trip to give away here. How about your shot to see Chicago and Styx co-headlining tour for the first time together? 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
2: From the LEV Traffic Command Center.
3: 78 eastbound, we've got stop traffic at Summit Lawn. Reports of an accident. 78 westbound, slow between 33 and Hillertown. 22 westbound, delays at Airport Road. No problems on 33 or 80. If you see a traffic problem, call our toll-free tip line, 855-ROAD-TIP. I'm Christy O'Brien.
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We're sitting at around 80 degrees right now, a high of 95. It's going to feel even hotter than that. Hydrate and stay cool, my friends. 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

Sending some love out to Miles Smith, 100.7 LEV, 100 minutes commercial free. He has set the record for the biggest opening week for a debut album in 2026. Good news for him. 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

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We're on our way out the door with a big old bottle of water. Make sure you're taking one with you today as well. It's going to be hot in the Lehigh Valley. Stay cool, stay hydrated however you can. Kara Hart takes over from here. She's got your next shot to see Chicago and Styx in Phoenix coming up just after 11 on 100.7 LEV.

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Taylor Swift, I Knew It, I Knew You from Toy Story 5 on your At Work Network, 100.7 LEV. Hello there, it's Kara Hart, and we've got this contest going on right now, but it's not just concert tickets, okay? It's the kind of prize people talk about for years, right? 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Coming

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5: 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Every day, one thought haunts you. What if I stop? A British medical journal says you'll gain the weight back four times faster. So what now? There is an answer. Alex Goen patented hypnosis. In fact, a JAMA study says adding behavior therapy to GLP-1s produced three times the results. Hypnosis is behavior therapy, concentrated. And Alex Goen hypnosis is the only U.S. patented hypnosis proven useful by the U.S. Patent Office. 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

I'm Kara Hart. 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I saw a story about a senior living community. They recently did a giant slip and slide day for the residents. And honestly, that is the kind of energy I want to bring into my elder adulthood. You know, maybe the secret to staying young is like refusing to stop doing fun stuff. Who wouldn't want a slip and slide day at work? Seriously.

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So if our time is running out, day after day, we'll make the mundane a masterpiece. Oh my, my, oh my, my love. I take one look at you, you're taking me out.

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I mean, we're talking Chicago and Styx. 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And how about this? 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Coming up.

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I'm Kara Hart. 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
5: 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So what now? There is an answer. Alex Goen patented hypnosis. In fact, a JAMA study says adding behavior therapy to GLP-1s produced three times the results. Hypnosis is behavior therapy, concentrated. 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

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Hey there, it's Kara Hart. And you know, if you want to be a part of the World Cup, there's a couple things you need to know about working a World Cup event. They do try to tell you not to wear anything other than Adidas, or just don't wear a logo. Some people say when they're working FIFA, you know, they do that. Somebody also said working one of the events, they showed up with Nike shoes on in the San Francisco Bay Area, and the workers took out tape and actually made her tape up her sneakers so that you couldn't see the Nike logo. So that was, that swoosh was totally covered, because they're like, you know, they didn't pay. I totally get that. Look, they're very big competitors, and Adidas paid a lot of money to be a sponsor. So yeah, as the official sponsor, Adidas not playing around. They want only their logo being shown. Coming up.

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I'm Kara Hart. 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

Okay, listen, unless you have to get up super early in the morning, you usually don't want to, right? It's Kara Hart, 100.7 LEV. Maybe you do. I'm just not an early bird. Until I hear about something like this. We got a family four-pack of tickets to Shakespeare's Romeo and Juliet. It's part of the PA Shakespeare Festival on the main stage of DeSales University Center. And that family four-pack could be yours tomorrow morning at 5:40. Worth getting up early for. Set that alarm now. You can win with Selena and Crockett tomorrow on 100.7 LEV.

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Hey there, I'm Kara Hart. You know, we got a lot of celebrities really getting involved with the crowd anymore at a lot of their concerts, including Harry Styles. Recently had a pretty heroic moment. He stopped one of those concerts to help a fan in need. He really did. It was a Wembley Stadium concert. He stopped sort of mid-song to help a little girl he saw kind of walking around the floor. She was missing her sister. And he asked, you know, what's your sister's name? Security jumped into action and they ended up finding her. And of course, you know, Harry got confirmation it was the right person, all that kind of stuff. Made sure she was okay. And then, you know, just continued his concert after making sure everything was good. Props.

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3: 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Every day, one thought haunts you. What if I stop? A British medical journal says you'll gain the weight back four times faster. So what now? There is an answer. Alex Goen patented hypnosis. In fact, a JAMA study says adding behavior therapy to GLP-1s produced three times the results. Hypnosis is behavior therapy, concentrated. And Alex Goen hypnosis is the only U.S. patented hypnosis proven useful by the U.S. Patent Office. 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

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Hey there, it's Kara Hart. Thanks for hanging. I'm getting out of here. I will be back tomorrow right after Selena Crockett at 10. Have a good one.

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2: 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Every day, one thought haunts you. What if I stop? A British medical journal says you'll gain the weight back 4 times faster. So what now? There is an answer. Alex Goen patented hypnosis. In fact, a JAMA study says adding behavior therapy to GLP-1s produced 3 times the results. Hypnosis is behavior therapy, concentrated. And Alex Goen hypnosis is the only U.S. patented hypnosis proven useful by the U.S. Patent Office. 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
4: 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What if I stop? A British medical journal says you'll gain the weight back four times faster. So what now? There is an answer. Alex Goen patented hypnosis. In fact, a JAMA study says adding behavior therapy to GLP-1s produced three times the results. Hypnosis is behavior therapy, concentrated. And Alex Goen hypnosis is the only U.S. patented hypnosis proven useful by the U.S. Patent Office. 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

100.7 LEV, 80s, 90s now, and we are celebrating America's 250th birthday this weekend the right way. 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
10: 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But every night when you go to get some Z's, how often do you really think about the temperature in your bedroom? Temperature may be one of the most underappreciated factors in sleep. That's according to the Senior Vice President of Research and Scientific Affairs at the National Sleep Foundation. We often hear about lights and screens and stress, but even modest changes in temperature and airflow can influence both how quickly you fall asleep and how deeply you stay asleep. Most experts will recommend a room temperature of 60 to 67 degrees Fahrenheit. You might also experiment with your sheets and what you actually wear to bed. Play around a bit and see what improves your sleep. You might be delightfully surprised. I'm Dr. Sanjay Gupta, helping you live a better life.
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1: From the LEV Traffic Command Center.
3: Dealing with the usual delays this afternoon. 22 westbound jammed at Airport Road. Eastbound slow between 15th and MacArthur. 78 westbound delays between 33 and Hellertown. No problems on 309 or 100. We're accident-free on the turnpike. If you see a traffic problem, call our toll-free tip line, 855-ROAD-TIP. I'm Christy O'Brien.
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9: 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What if I stop? A British medical journal says you'll gain the weight back four times faster. So what now? There is an answer. Alex Goen patented hypnosis. In fact, a JAMA study says adding behavior therapy to GLP-1s produced three times the results. Hypnosis is behavior therapy, concentrated. And Alex Goen hypnosis is the only U.S. patented hypnosis proven useful by the U.S. Patent Office. 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
3: Stroudsburg, 80 eastbound at Prospect Street. Mile marker 308. We've got a disabled vehicle blocking a lane. Watch for stop traffic after 209. 33 northbound, delays approaching 80. 22 westbound, jammed at Airport Road. Eastbound slow between Cedar Crest and 15th. 78 westbound, delays between 33 and Hellertown. If you see a traffic problem, call our toll-free tip line, 855-ROAD-TIP. I'm Christy O'Brien.
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19: We talk a lot here about ultra-processed foods and the many ways in which they can negatively impact your health. They've been linked to weight gain, obesity, type 2 diabetes, cardiovascular disease, even cancer. And now a new study out of UCSF found that high ultra-processed food intake was associated with something called intramuscular fat, which is exactly what it sounds like. That's fat inside your muscles, which can cause them to become weaker. Now, in this particular study, the researchers noticed more wear and tear and pain in people's knees because of weakened thigh muscles. Cutting back on ultra-processed foods isn't easy. The CDC estimates at least half the calories in our diet come from ultra-processed foods. But if you're looking to eat cleaner, cutting out sugar-sweetened beverages, that may be the best number one thing you can do to try and get started. I'm Dr. Sanjay Gupta, helping you live a better life.
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1: They say the holy water's watered down, and this town's lost its faith. 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
3: From the LEV Traffic Command Center.
4: Seeing the usual delays this afternoon. 22 westbound slow at Airport Road. Eastbound stop and go between Cedar Crest and MacArthur. 78 delays in both directions at Hellertown. 33 northbound stop and go at 22. No problems on 80 or the Turnpike. If you see a traffic problem, call their toll-free tip line. 855-ROAD-TIP. I'm Christy O'Brien.
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And this is the hour you get another national keyword to qualify yourself for that Phoenix Flyaway for Chicago and Styx on the Windy Cities Tour. 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

0: And Taylor Swift on 100.7 LEV 80s, 90s. Now it is Josh Gears. More winning later on this hour with that 5 o'clock thingy. But first, if you want to become a rock star VIP and fly away to Phoenix, Arizona in a couple of weeks to see the Windy Cities Tour with co-headliners Chicago and Styx, well, now is your time to get that national keyword and win yourself a trip for two, round-trip airfare, hotel stay, show tickets, and more. That national keyword this hour, snow, S-N-O-W. 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Snow, S-N-O-W, 95819. Good luck.
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2: From the LEV Traffic Command Center.
3: Dealing with the usual delays, 22 westbound slow at Airport Road, stop and go eastbound between Cedar Crest and MacArthur. 78 westbound slow at Summit Lawn with the construction. 78 eastbound in Berks County at New Smithville. Fire department activity on the off-ramp. No problems on 222 or 309. If you see a traffic problem, call our toll-free tip line, 855-ROAD-TIP. I'm Christy O'Brien.
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10: We talk a lot here about ultra-processed foods and the many ways in which they can negatively impact your health. They've been linked to weight gain, obesity, type 2 diabetes, cardiovascular disease, even cancer. And now a new study out of UCSF found that high ultra-processed food intake was associated with something called intramuscular fat, which is exactly what it sounds like. That's fat inside your muscles, which can cause them to become weaker. Now, in this particular study, the researchers noticed more wear and tear and pain in people's knees because of weakened thigh muscles. Cutting back on ultra-processed foods isn't easy. The CDC estimates at least half the calories in our diet come from ultra-processed foods. But if you're looking to eat cleaner, cutting out sugar-sweetened beverages, that may be the best number one thing you can do to try and get started. I'm Dr. Sanjay Gupta, helping you live a better life.
5: Selena and Crockett.
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3: For the most part, things are looking good tonight. Seeing the usual delays on 22, westbound jammed at Airport Road, eastbound stop and go between Cedar Crest and Fullerton, 78 slow westbound between Hellertown and Summit Lawn. No problems on 33 or 80. We're accident free on the turnpike. If you see a traffic problem, call our toll-free tip line, 855-ROAD-TIP. I'm Christy O'Brien.
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3: 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We can now do all of our courses at our bar top, which is awesome, and it offers a very leisurely and casual experience for guests who aren't looking for that more formal sit-down experience that you get in the dining room.
4: Did you say bar top? Is that what you just said?
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